0: music.
1: Wild 1029.
2: 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Todos los bandidos están la... Esta noche lo que hay.

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I just messed up the whole program. Beat it off the wall, knock it down, get nasty on cam. You know I love her right, all night, all right. Turning off the lights and beat it like a mic. Killer don't run.

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First the hooting, hollering, and then the shooting startup. 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
1: On Y.

Come view the style of the unibrowed unibomber who maneuvered through the drama with the suit of armor. Moving calmer than the Buddha ducking funeral parlors. First the hooting hollering and then the shooting startup. Cue the

0: All right, we're talking the scariest movie that you have seen recently, or just one that made you say, oh my God, like they really, like truly creeped you out. The reason we're talking about this, I went to see, Obsession, right?
1: Uh-huh.
0: I went to watch that over the weekend, and I thought it was amazing, and I'm recommending it to everybody. The one thing that I did find weird throughout the movie, it was packed. It was a packed theater.
1: Uh-huh.
0: Multiple couples would get up and leave at random points.
1: I wonder if it was too much.
0: No. So what it is, I looked on TikTok, it's a thing. Couples are fighting when they go because the guys are saying things like, oh, this reminds me of you. Oh, you kind of act like this because the way she's so obsessed. And I guess the girls are getting offended. So couples are fighting and they're leaving. And then some girls are like, something will happen and they'll be like, oh, that's a good idea. Oh, I should do that to you. And then the guys get mad. So then they leave.
1: Oh,
0: so
1: wow.
0: It's causing fights with couples in the movie. But
1: that's also crazy. I feel like my husband would probably tell me that, but like a joke. And I'd be like, ha ha, you're dumb. And we would keep watching
0: that's
1: it.
0: That's how you know you're not crazy. Good job. Good job. The ones that get that mad and fight over it, they look crazy. Let's talk to Melissa. What's a scary movie you saw that like truly creeped you out?
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Right now, it's Chris Brown. It depends on what.

down on my watch. Wish I could buy time back. Ain't enough downs on the clock. Got me looking down on my watch. Wish I could buy time back right now. Ain't enough downs on the clock. Got me looking down on my watch.

music from Boss Man D-Lo, Motion Party, Prince Montana, ever since you left me. Big shout out real quick for Rebecca for checking in from Carson City. Want to hear Bruno? It's Risk It All on Wild 102.1.

Wow, the 102.9, it's pretty sick. Michael Jackson, Thriller, and Billie Jean are back on the Billboard Hot 100 after the movie Michael triggered massive streaming. What about you? Did you feel like you were watching more Michael Jackson videos or listening to more Michael Jackson songs after seeing the movie? I have been. It's kind of weird, right?

busy being a star. Damn, she's 31 years old, and she says her career is number one. So, listen, if you're going to date her, you got to know that. You know, you got to respect the hustle.